Give me the ring, kiss and told. Give me something that I missed. 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Wild, well, it seemed. Give me the ring, kill the king. When love is the law.

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She's loved in seven languages. Jewels, sparks, life, diamond.

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Nebworth was a blast, baby, but my monkey was ill. When I played blackjack, kept hitting

at the doctor's, waiting for a test. You're trying to look like some kind of heiress, but your face is such a mess.

lessons were drawn. All was still the way you left it. Same number on the door. Easy come, easy go. What a way to treat your soul. Though I confess, where once hearts rested, now there's nothing left.